heaven forbid, it should fall out of place. Oh, well, you think you're special. Oh, well, you think you're something else. Okay, so you're Brad Pitt. That don't

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We stood side by side, each one fighting for the other. And we sit until we died, we'd always be blood.